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0: Hello there, I'm Grocer Jack, off of that song from the 60s, and I'm getting off my back to tell you all about patreon.com/noiseboxradio. 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

0: I'm tuning into Noise Box at Saturday at 7 in case a certain little maze comes by. Oh me. Oh my. I hope that little Maisie comes by. She'll do your requests at a push. The music is a royal flush. You'll be glad that she dropped by. I'm tuning into Noise Box on Saturday at 7 in case a certain little Maisie comes by.
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But you let me walk you home across Platt's Meadow, and I knew that with you I should be a hit. 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

only chance of a compliment. I gave the plane the blues. 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

And in a funny way, the shaving of my head has been a liberation from a lot of stupid vanities, really. 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

0: If you like good music whilst munching on a minty biscuit, then listen to Noise Box Radio. It's not too mucko. Right, turn that bloody racket off. Margaret's got the amp.
1: Oi, you! Shut your mouth and look at my wife!

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0: So let's get the network together. It's Noise Box tonight. You can warm up the weekend as you sit with a special friend. So let's get the network together. It's Noise Box tonight. It's a turn on. It's a party. Whether it's off the charts, Scarrow or even Keir Hardie, just turn the Noise Box on. 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Get the whole of the Noise Box together tonight.
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0: Charlie and I were in the park. Then this man came up and said, would I like to listen to an inferior radio station? And I said yes. And I was going to go, but Charlie stopped me. Charlie's reminded me, my mum said I shouldn't listen to radio stations that aren't very good. And then the man went away. We went and told Mummy, and she said we'd been very good. I got an apple, and Charlie got something he liked. A copy of Razzle. 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

Watch it. I've been here all night, and I spent all me down. And I still haven't got me on the second round. Yeah. Watch it. I looked at the thing, you know. I heard him say,

So where's all the gear now? Stop using suspenders, like, but over the top of her jeans. Then a landlord came up and said, I'll give it a try. Now, you see, he had a long lawn and one big arse.

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3: 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Oh, well, sorry about that. Thanks a lot. 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

0: 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I'm just about to... 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

0: right, Bill.
1: All right.
0: All right. Come in. Where you been?
1: Oh, round and about, you know.
0: Yeah.
1: Nowhere special.
0: Yeah. Oh, what, you been down in Bearwood?
1: Yeah, that's right. I looked in down there.
0: What, the little nibble?
1: Yeah, that's it.
0: You see anybody down there? Any mutual friends or acquaintances or anything down there?
1: No, not really. There's no one
0: about. No one down there?
1: No one. No. What were we all talking about when I came in?
0: What, you mean just now?
1: Yeah, just as I walked in.
0: Well, just, you know, just different things, really, you know. Nothing specific, you know.
1: Nah. Nothing special.
0: No central thing, no.
1: Yeah? Yeah. You weren't talking about me, were you?
0: About you?
1: Yeah, me.
0: No, honestly, no. I don't know where you got that idea from.
1: Are you sure?
0: Ah, look, you know, we talked about different things, but, you know, we never mentioned you, honestly. Yeah. No, you don't have to worry about that, Bill.
1: Oh, sorry.
0: No,
1: right.
0: Your name wasn't mentioned.
1: I know what you're all talking about.
0: Oh, you do?
1: Yeah. I know.
0: Yeah, how's that then?
1: Come on, tell me.
0: Tell you what, Bill.
1: What you like?
0: Who?
1: You know.
0: Who? Who like?
1: You know what I mean.
0: I know what you mean, but...
1: What she like? What she like?

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Does it engender a pleasant emotion in your soul? Is that how it goes? It's been 37 years.

0: 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But don't just take it from me. 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

0: Beck is back.
1: Yes, Ben Baker's back. 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

Saturday nights. What were they made for? Strictly with Claudia? I have the superior fringe and no capes with me, darling. What else is there on a Saturday night? A masked singer? I think not. You get the real deal with me, Maisie Bug. And I'd like to thank you all for coming here tonight and watching me and my little show. Maisie Bug's Disco Toilet. 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And remember, and I love you all!

and it's recipe time. Oh, you need eggs, cream, honey, treacle, and a great big spoonful of sugar to make it really gooey. Now I'm beating the eggs. 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

Tuesday is your very friend on Noisebox as the bell rings for Hodder's school days at 7pm, bringing with it his favourite tracks from the 90s and noughts. Then we spam the fire button for an hour of music from video games with Tracy and Ready Player One. And then at 9, Steve sets the tape to auto reverse, so 2 hours of 80s music plus new music from 80s artists. 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

They must say goodbye. Fun time is now, and so with tears in either eye, we say goodbye, as people have said throughout the years.

I'm tuning into Noise Box a Saturday at 7 in case a certain little Maisie comes by. Oh me, oh my, I hope that little Maisie comes by. She'll do your request at a push, the music is a royal flush, you'll be glad that she dropped by. I'm tuning into Noise Box on Saturday at 7 in case a certain little Maisie comes by.

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Tuesday is your very friend on Noisebox as the bell rings for Hodder's school days at 7 p.m, bringing with it his favourite tracks from the 90s and noughts. 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

0: Hello, I'm Robin Asquith. You might remember me from such rumpy-pumpy romps as Confessions of a Window Cleaner, Confessions of an Assistant to the Manager, and Confessions of a Dream Alchemist. But what you might not know is that I'm called Robin because I'm actually a collection of 164 small birds wearing a man-shaped suit. There's three of us in the penis alone. 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

0: I took the strangely glowing ticket from the giant crane fly and turned to get onto the train.
1: Hurry,
0: he hissed, and then before my very eyes, changed into a splendid cream bun.

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Tuesday is your very friend on Noisebox as the bell rings for Hodder's school days at 7 p.m, bringing with it his favourite tracks from the 90s and noughts. 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

0: Tired? Listless? Bones aching from the soul-crushing start to another week?
1: Me too! 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
1: The trouble started at about 11:15 last night, 90 minutes into a concert by the band Guns N' Roses. Lead singer Axl Rose apparently spotted someone with a camera in the audience. And when the camera wasn't confiscated, Rose went in after it.
2: Axl got in a fight with some guy, and then the security guard pulled him apart because they were afraid, and he just threw down the microphone and left.
3: He said, "Your security is lame, I'm going home," and threw the mic down, and of course broke it because it was real loud.
1: Then the riot started.

Western leaders pour cold water on President Gorbachev's plans for economic reform. As they gather for their economic summit in London, they say there'll be no blank check for Moscow. President Mitterrand says France is ready to fight Iraq again to stop its nuclear program. And Nigel Mansell wins the British Grand Prix.

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3: 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Well, sorry about that. Thanks a lot. Cheers.
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0: somebody else's food. You know, it's like grody, grody to the max, I'm sure. It's like really nauseating. Like, bark out, gag me with the spoon. Gross. I am sure. Totally.
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0: When I wake up Monday morning and the alarm gives out a warning, and I don't think I'll make it through the week. 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

Tuesday is your very friend on Noisebox as the bell rings for Hodder's school days at 7pm, bringing with it his favourite tracks from the 90s and noughts. 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

Hello and welcome to A-Pop, your twice weekly roundup of the best new music these ears have heard in the last few days. Thanks to David and Ben for filling in for me last week while I was on holiday. And how about that new intro music by The Kid, eh? I'm Alan, by the way, and I started the show with Cameos, the new single by Django Django. We're one of those bands, like Alt-J and the 1975, that had filed away as just being not for me. But if that last song is anything to go by, their upcoming album Dreamland, out in November on Clouds Hill, will be well worth a listen. They're supporting Scissor Sisters at Queen's Park in Glasgow on August 30th. Someone I'm much more familiar with next, and the recipient of the much-vaunted Noisebox Album of the Week, with his new exploration of pastoral English weirdness, Izzy Wizzy Let's Get Busy. Luke Haynes will be touring the album, out now on Cherry Red, in September, and this is its opener and title track.

It might sometimes feel like everything Skepwax touches turns to gold, but that's just because they know a good tune when they hear it. Like that last song, Two Steps at a Time by Railcard. It's the title track of the band's debut album Proper, which follows on September 18th, and they're on tour in September, including a date at Just Dropped In Coventry, where they'll be supported by new Skepwax signings Foglights, aka Archie from Stone Anthem, and Eva from The Chords. I'll be at that gig, obviously, and I'll also be at the Manchester Psych Fest, where I'll try to catch Xenia Genovese, aka Freak Slug. Her second album, Amulet, comes out on Future Classics 2 weeks after the multi-venue Aldea, and from it, this is Girl, Intentions.

from New Yorker Addie Warnicka, aka Computer Wife, that was nobody, about being in love in Las Vegas, taking pictures of her boyfriend in hotels, driving through the desert and staying up all night high on the sidewalk, doing a lot of nothing. It's about the power of sharing the world with someone else, even though no relationship is ever perfect. She's on tour with A-pop favourites Feeble Little Horse in the southern US this week, if you're down that way. Los Angeles outfit Jaw Drop next, and another track from their debut album Secret to Spare, out on September 18th on Transgressive, and containing, according to the band's Roman Zangari, stories you've overheard as a barfly. They're in the UK for a week from October 30th, with shows in Sheffield, London and Bristol, and this is Split Lip.

Chicago's Sunday Records can always be relied upon for a cracking tune, even if they sometimes stray away from their main flavour of jangle-soaked indie pop, especially if sometimes. From the album Super Cassette Vision, out later this year on Sunday Records, that was White Noise by Los Angeles duo Katrin and Ryan Stanley, aka Sugar World. It might be useless information for most of you, but they're doing California dates in August. Last year's When I Paint My Masterpiece album by Ada Lee was an assured and amazing record that only just missed out on my albums of the year. And the Montreal artist has made a great start to putting that right with the first taste of her upcoming mini album, The End Is a Wave, out on August 12th on Saddle Creek. Lyrically, the record is inspired by Elena Ferrante's Neapolitan Quartet, and this is Copycat.

So, do you want the good news or the bad news? The good news is that Noisebox has nearly doubled its listing figures throughout 2025. The bad news? 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

0: her new album, from which you just heard The Eagle Is No Omen, Asha White plays everything save for horns and strings, including guitar, bass, banjo, organ, drones, percussion, feedback, field recordings, glockenspiel, monotribe, omnicord and toy piano. The Providence, Rhode Island-based artist and musician is in the UK from October 29th, with shows in Glasgow, Leeds, Manchester, Brighton, Bristol and London, touring the album Love Aggregates, which is out on August 28th on Joyful Noise Recordings. More bedroom pop up next with Eau Claire, Wisconsin's Gash. Full of ghostly vocals, trip-hop beats and room-filling ambience, this is the first single from the album At Least You Know What You're Laughing At, out on September 25th on Fire Talk, offshoot Angel Tapes. Good and bad.
1: Last week we left you with Wade on the verge of suicide.

Do you know where your noisebox radio is tonight?

I very much hope that Jesse Everill, aka I Dialed Your Number, all one word, all lowercase of course, tours the UK soon, because I've become quite attached to her new album, Teenage Widow, which came out on Friday. Even the kid who hates everything I recommend as a point of principle digs her stuff, which is pretty much all done by Jesse herself, although she worked with collaborators Dante Kierstead and Sebastian Wu on the album. That was Limbs, by the way. I played Blimp's last single, Saccharin, on this show a few weeks back, and the Los Angeles outfit are back with another taste of whatever they're cooking up to follow 2023's acclaimed debut EP, Egg. This, further ploughing that emo grunge furrow, is a wayward.

Trophy Wife, who you just heard with Alone, are the indie rock brainchild of Mackenzie Iazetta, and their new album, Pathetic, came out on Friday. It's pretty good, if they need a quote for the ad, and they're having an album release show at Baby's All Right in Brooklyn on July 24th. In another part of New York, Star Cleaner Reunion have just released the second single from debut album Umbrella, out on September 25th. The Wonk Gaze outfit are off on tour in September in Canada and the US before joining Blonde Shell on that band's West Coast tour in October. And this is Never Odd or Even.

The latest album by Sungaze, I'm No Longer Afraid of Heights, came out in May on Candlepin Records, but they just dropped a new video for that last track, Another Life, which features singer Ivory Snow trapped in a Groundhog Day-like existence, and that's as good an excuse as any to play some very heavy Gaze. There's just time for one more track in tonight's show, but I'll be back on Noisebox Radio on Thursday at 7 p.m. with even more new music, because it doesn't stop coming. If you missed any part of the show, would like to hear it again, or just want to catch up with any of my previous episodes, all Noisebox shows are archived on our Mixcloud at mixcloud.com/noiseboxradio. Ben Baker is up next to give Monday a proper pasting, but I'm going to finish with a London band that slam post-hardcore and noise rock into dream pop. Laughter are launching their new EP, Slime, with a party at the Shacklewell Arms on August 29th, and this is its title track. See ya!

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Hello, this is professional DJ Martin Brown here, and you are listening to Noise. Box Radio is a... That should be Noise Box Radio, I think. Everyone knows a box can't make a noise, can it? Unless it's a music box, which can be very noisy. Anyway, whatever it is, you're listening to it.

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1: Hi, I'm Scrooge McDuck, currently in traction with a broken coccyx from having leapt onto a huge pile of coins. 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

0: The stars are aligned and our work is done. The ice cracks and his great slumber has come to an end. 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Oh, mighty Lord, what would you have us do? Lord?
1: 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I was listening to David J. Griffiths' excellent show, The Bitter Sound Experience. 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

Tuesday is your very friend on Noisebox as the bell rings for Hodder's school days at 7pm, bringing with it his favourite tracks from the 90s and noughts. Then we spam the fire button for an hour of music from video games with Tracy and Ready Player One. And then at 9, Steve sets the tape to auto-reverse, so 2 hours of 80s music plus new music from 80s artists. 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

Wax. The Beastie Boys. Aha. Uh-huh.

Boogie Box High. Rick Astley.

I'm tuning into Noise Box at Saturday at 7 in case a certain little Maisie comes by. Oh me, oh my, I hope that little Maisie comes by. She'll do your request at a push, the music is a royal flush, you'll be glad that she dropped by. I'm tuning into Noise Box on Saturday at 7 in case a certain little Maisie comes by.

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1: Hi, I'm Scrooge McDuck, currently in traction with a broken coccyx from having leapt onto a huge pile of coins. When I'm not flaunting my millions or having adventures with my nephews Huey, Dewey, Louie and Death Vortex III, I like to patronise internet radio stations. That's as in give them money, not be patronising.

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0: 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I'm Ben Baker from 27 Seconds in the Future to warn you that you must listen to my show Ben Baker vs. Monday every week from 8pm, or a temporal loop will open in space and we'll all be doomed to repeat it until the universe is destroyed in a fiery cataclysm. 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I know I can count on you. Good luck. Noisebox Radio. Oh, good, I'm not too late. I'm Ben Baker from 27 Seconds in the Future to warn you that you must listen to my show, Ben Baker vs. Monday, every week from 8pm, or a temporal loop will open.
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1: 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Also known as the Justified Ancients of Moon.

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0: Yeah, I know. I'm just about to... I'm just about to tell them, okay?
1: Sunday night is Bath night. 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Every Sunday, from 8 o'clock in the evening until it comes to a natural conclusion. 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

0: If you like good music whilst munching on a minty biscuit, then listen to Noise Box Radio. It's not too mucko. Right, turn that bloody racket off. Margaret's got the amp.
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0: in the station, and thank you for listening. 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

0: The stars are aligned and our work is done. The ice cracks and his great slumber has come to an end. Behold the majesty of great Cthulhu. O mighty Lord, what would you have us do? Lord?
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Got the Sunday evening blues. Homework doom. Pilchards, curling lettuce, songs of praise. All not doing it for you. Then come to Noisebox Radio from 8 p.m. for bath night. We finish whenever the licensing laws allow.

0: Hark! Who's that at the door? Is it Ronan Keating again? And can that possibly be Nicky Byrne rapping at the window? And wait, I recognise the sound of Jason Orange at the letterbox. Yes, you're listening to Boys Knox Radio. Sorry.
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0: Hello, I'm Ben Baker. When I'm not doing impersonations, I like to listen to Noisebox Radio. 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

0: 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Remember?
1: Saturday nights. What were they made for? Strictly with Claudia? I have the superior fringe and no capes with me, darling. What else is there on a Saturday night? A masked singer? I think not. You get the real deal with me, Maisie Bug. And I'd like to thank you all for coming here tonight and watching me and my little show. Maisie Bug's Disco Toilet. 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And remember, and I love you all!
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As you see, we're the special friends. So let's get the network together. It's Noisebox tonight. It's a turn on. It's a party. Whether it's off the charts, Scarrow or even Keir Hardie, just turn the Noisebox on. Drop a quid in the Patreon. 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
1: This is what KLF is about. Also known as the Justified Ancients of New Moon.

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Hello, folks. No, you haven't tuned into Ready Player One by mistake. This is Hodder's School Days with yours truly. Thought I'd kick off with something from Sonic R because, one, I owned the game as a teenager and still do. Two, the soundtrack's actually quite good, even though the critics were mixed. And three, small nod to Tracy Binney, who is taking a bit of a health-related breather from Ready Player One for a few weeks, but more on that later. So, goes out to her. Get well soon. May the health be such that you're back in fine fettle for more gaming music very soon indeed. You can drop a line on the Discord, where there's always an active conversation going on, and a very warm welcome without pitchforks or flaming torches. That was Back in Time from Sonic R, the only one of the main four-track songs that didn't have a key change in it. Radiant Emerald didn't either, if memory serves me right. TJ Davis on vocals. Richard Jakes, who did all the music. He's more recently been doing a few game show themes with Mark Sylvan, which sound very game-like indeed. Blockbusters, Catchphrase even more so. I think he also did Don't Scare the Hare as well, or Mark Sylvan did either or. But anyway, I am blathering, I've got music to play, so we will crack on into the 2000s.

top 10 back in 2004, having been on the Princess Diaries 2 Royal Engagement soundtrack. Kelly Clarkson with Breakaway, which spent 21 non-consecutive weeks top the Adult Contemporary chart in the States, tied with A New Day Has Come by Celine Dion and Adele's Hello. Originally co-penned by Avril Lavigne, but the production for that was deemed not good enough for her album or just didn't fit, so it was given to Kelly Clarkson for the film, then got a second album named after it because it was so successful. Avril released her version in 2022. As always, it's time to go a bit of chart-busting, beginning with 1990. And this group might be familiar.

0: So, we began in 1990 with a new entry from this week, the week ending the 14th of July 1990, Candy Flip at number 73 with This Can Be Real. Follow-up singles, their big hit cover of Strawberry Fields Forever, peaked at number 60. I mean, that's got to be worth something. Yeah, that's just not on British record buying public. We do like a bit of baggy here, even though I've not played much of it yet. That may change. And then from 2000, week ending the 15th of July at number 5, New for Steps, When I Said Goodbye with the double A-side Summer of Love. Singles straddling two albums. Summer of Love would later become available on the album Buzz, which was the last one Steps did before the Schism and H and Claire did their own thing. Not bad. Faye Tozer, Feelings, Bucket of Water, Please. So the double period takes us to the very end of the show's range, 2009, after a very fine Irish personality would like to have a few words.
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0: earth turns slowly. It's hard to say that I'd rather stay awake when I'm asleep, because my dreams are bursting at the seams.
1: Noisebox Radio, compact and bijou, but oh so perfectly formed.

Right, the end of the 2000s for this week's double period. Adam Young, a.k.a. Owl City, his number one single, Fireflies, his only solo top 40 hit. Apart from the very mid, to use a millennial, in fact, Gen Z term, very mid, Good Time with Carly Rae Jepsen, which is meh. Made even more meh by that unnecessary nya-nya American children's choir. But I digress. That was from the album Ocean Eyes, along with The Tip of the Iceberg, which is track 10 on the album. Fireflies is number 9. He was very much aided and abetted by MySpace having millions of plays on there, and Fireflies being single of the week from iTunes, which gave it a huge boost and a surprise number 1. The critics were a bit middling about what they thought about the album, but that's critics, so to them. And rightly so, with the bells on. Let's go back to the late 90s.

There's one you haven't heard for ages, almost certainly I hadn't for a long time. Tal Bachman with She's So High, number 30 in 1999, one hit wonder, top 20 in the US. Son and nephew of two members of Bachman Turner Overdrive, so much so he's now a member of the group along with Bachman Turner and his backing band. Staying, you know, sort of fringes of the centuries to 2002.

She is Norah Jones. Don't Know Why, from her album Come Away With Me. I'm sure that got some coverage on Top of the Pops 2 or similar at the time. It certainly got some airing on telly and radio, probably Radio 2. Didn't make the top 40. I was surprised by that. Only number 59 in 2002. It got re-released with a different B-side in 2003, and even then it only got to number 67. And you heard me when I said 67, not that meme nonsense that the Gen Alpha kids seem to like and do a double dribble inverted signal. I'm a basketball referee. But yeah, three number one albums from her first three attempts, still very much around. And she has done some stuff with her, at one point, estranged father, Ravi Shankar. Right, it's Tuesday. Come the weekend, England are either going to be in a World Cup final or settling for third or fourth again. So, I managed to find from various bits and bobs a song called Wembley. Here's the Candy Skins.

0: purveyors of Britpop from the Oxford scene, but didn't get the love that Radiohead and Supergrass did, their local contemporaries. The Candy Skins, and that was Wembley, one of two top 20 hits on the American modern rock chart in the early 90s. They finally got a bit more attention in the mid to late 90s with a few minor hits, including a top 40. And a brilliant factoid I found is that Nick Cope of the band now writes music for children and has his own podcast on CBeebies. That's pretty cool for a career change. We've got a nice big 12-inch dance track in the obligatory four filler after these messages.
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Mickey Bedell versus Jessie, the obligatory floor filler this week. Dancing in the Dark, originally done by Jessie herself in 2004. Northern Irish DJ Mickey remixed it in 2006. Top 10 in Belgium, Ireland and the UK. Right at the tail end of August, near the bank holiday. It wasn't in the chart for too long. Staying a bit dancey, we're heading back to 98 and a track I hadn't heard for years until I was listening to an old Now album.

probably haven't heard that one in 28 years. Karen Ramirez covering I Didn't Know I Was Looking for Love, which was originally an EP for Everything But the Girl in 1993. Very good song. Got to number 72, the EP did. Got a remix. Karen recorded it. Got to the top 10 here. And number one on the American Hot Dance Play chart. I didn't want to risk borrowing the Klaxon from off the chart again. But no worries, Steam Jules. Your Klaxon is safe. Not a bad one, and it wasn't her only hit. She did have a top 25 later in the year with If We Try. Her only main album got to number 45. Now for a double A-side.

twinned with El Manana from the album Demon Days. That was Gorillaz, Kids with Guns. Bit of an interesting one. Both got number 27 and one of the moodier tracks that you don't hear very often, apart from the usual ones of Feel Good Ink and Dare, Sean Ryder notwithstanding. That's about your lot. If you are tuned in on a Tuesday evening, stay tuned for another bash at Ben Baker's Summer Smash. I leave you with a hit from, well, not quite a hit from 1990-91. Here's Silier with Tell Me Where You're Going. Ta-ta!

a moment here on BBC One, Cartoon Fun with the Pink Panther. Then at 20 to 10, more adventures with Huckleberry Finn and his friends on the banks of the Mississippi. At 5 past 10, prepare for body popping, robotics and a disco, when once again we ask, why don't you?

come back from Spain, and the people in Spain are really nice, but they're very reserved, you know, they're very difficult to get to know. And when you first meet them, you think, oh, they don't really like English people. And then when you get to know them a bit better, you think, oh, they really hate English people. No, because English people are so rude when they go to Spain, because they'll never speak Spanish, they'll only talk English. They go to Spanish shops and say, hello, we're English, we'd like some Worcester sauce and some Horlicks. And it's even worse if people reckon they can speak a bit of the lingo, you know, like the English women who have villas over there. Sorry, VRs over there. No, because they're awful, because they think they can speak Spanish, and they go into Spanish supermarkets, and they go to the cheese counter, and they go, ah, buenos dias, Concepcion. Un poco de red Leicester, por favor.

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0: still there, George?
1: Yes, it doesn't seem to have moved.
0: Do you think it's all right? Do you think we should tell somebody?
1: Well, we could, move.
0: Do you think it's all right? Do you think we should tell somebody?
1: Well, we could, ring the Coast Guard, I suppose.

moving towards 8:30, if you're going off on holiday because that record's put you in the mood for it, just a reminder that some of the temperatures around the world are pretty hot. Athens is running at 95 degrees Fahrenheit, 35 centigrade at the moment. Malaga in Spain's almost up there, 91 Fahrenheit, 33 centigrade. Mallorca at 73 Fahrenheit, 23 centigrade. Bit cloudy there at the moment. And still the coldest place in the world, Reykjavik in Iceland, 52 Fahrenheit, raining 11 degrees centigrade.

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I'll see you then.

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1: You love double chocolate, chocolate ice. 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

0: Walls.
1: So that was the first big weekend of the summer. Starts Thursday as usual with a canteen quiz, and again no one wins a big cash prize. Later I do my sound bloke routine by approaching Gina's new boyfriend to say that he shouldn't feel there's any animosity between us, and then even go and make peace with her. Shouldn't have bothered. Then on Friday night we went through to the Arches. There was only one car going, so someone had to get the train. We got through quite late, and we went to a pub to take the gear. There was no problems getting in, we saw others waiting down the front of the queue, so we skipped in. It was a good night, everyone was nutted and I ended up dancing with some blonde girl.

Sunday afternoon we got to John's with a lot of beer and time to watch The Simpsons. It was a really good episode about love always ended in tragedy, except of course for Marge and Homer. It was quite moving at the end, and to tell you the truth, my eyes were a bit damp.

0: How do is Shrek here off of the films, and you're listening to Ben Baker's Summer Smash. You lucky get.
1: Hey Bart, summer's almost here. Which kind of sprinkler do you like? The one that goes like this? Or the one that goes like this? Oh, and there's this one.
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to come.

It's not a crime when you look the way you do, the way I like to picture you. When I get home, it's later tonight, I pour a drink and watch the fight.

Just the 8 and a bit minutes of Left to My Own Devices by the Pet Shop Boys from their album Introspective. The full version, except no substitutes, unless it's the 11-minute disco mix, of course. But we haven't got time for that. We've got lots of other things to get on with. Hello, I'm Steve Binney. This is Auto Reverse on Noisebox Radio. And we've got all the usual stuff coming up today on the show. We've got loads of 80s goodness. We've got some new music from 80s acts. We've got On This Day in History coming up. We've got a featured album, 3 tracks from that coming up in the show. We've probably got a visitor because that does still seem to keep happening every week, even though people know I'm on the radio. It doesn't stop them coming around and interrupting me. And we've got loads of great 80s tracks, some that you're familiar with, some you're probably not so familiar with, like this one from Holly Johnson.

So what was all that? Talk me through that bunch of three songs there, Steve. Right, I will. Thanks for asking. We started off with Heaven's Here by Holly Johnson, which was the fourth single from his debut album Blast. Criminally failed to make the top 40, like the other three did. Shame, never mind. After that, making up for having to play Bobby Brown a couple of weeks ago, that was Whitney Houston from 1986, How Will I Know? And then, from the much maligned and often rightly so album, 1982, Queen's Hot Space, that was Calling All Girls, which is one of the more palatable tracks on the album, even if the title does sound a bit Benny Hill. Now then, you've probably noticed that old death has been particularly active this week. We lost Bonnie Tyler this week, of course, and obviously I'll be playing that track later on in the show as a tribute. But also, it might have escaped your notice this week, but Calvin Hayes died this week. He was one of the three members of Johnny Hates Jazz in their original lineup. And Johnny Hates Jazz' debut album, Turn Back the Clock, is one of the albums I had penciled in as on the shortlist of albums to play, Three Tracks from this album of the week. So it seems appropriate to play it this week. I'm going to play three tracks from Turn Back the Clock in today's show. This is one of them. This is called Listen.

0: what do the ghost of Terence Rattigan, Max Alcock, the A48 brackets M, some fuzzy felt, and Lawrence from Felt have in common? Well, you can find
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Who was that? That was Not Was. Was it? Yes, it was. From their self-titled 1981 debut album, that was their original version of Where Did Your Heart Go? Which was covered 5 years later by Wham! Exclamation mark, on their farewell double single thing, The Edge of Heaven. Which brings me nicely onto this. Because for reasons unknown, somebody has done a brand new remix of George Michael's I Want Your Sex. And I'm going to play that for you in a few minutes after I've played you this other classic from the Edge of Heaven double single. This is Wham! And Battle Stations.

Yeah, that was not as bad as it could have been. George Michael, I Want Your Sex, remixed by Mossiman. Yeah, me neither. And before that, From the Edge of Heaven, double single from 1986. That was Wham with Battle Stations. Anyway, good that we've played I Want Your Sex there, because that brings us nicely onto On This Day in History. So, I don't just throw this thing together, you know. So, birthdays. Born on this day in 1952. Sadly no longer with us, died in 2024, but the bassist from Ultravox, Chris Cross. This is him. I don't mean this is him, I mean obviously this is him, because he was in Ultravox, but this is a song called Him.

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You know, it's funny, I never thought I'd be playing the Nolans twice on this show, but there you go. Happy birthday to Maureen Nolan, born on this day in 1954. That was Gotta Pull Myself Together. You do what you like in your own time, Richie. Anyway, other things happening on this day in history. On this day in 1982, the film version of Pink Floyd's The Wall premieres in London. I'm going to read this out to you from Wikipedia. According to Wikipedia, thank you, Pink Floyd The Wall is a 1982 live-action adult animated musical surrealist drama film directed by Alan Parker, based on Pink Floyd's 1979 studio album The Wall. It stars the Boomtown Rats lead vocalist Bob Geldof making his film debut as rock star Pink, who, driven to neurosis by the pressures of stardom and traumatic events in his life, constructs an emotional and mental wall to protect himself. However, this coping mechanism eventually backfires, and Pink demands to be set free. Unfortunately, I can't play you Pink, because she didn't have any hits in the 80s, so I'm going to have to play you this track from the soundtrack of The Wall. This is When the Tigers Broke Free.

It was just before dawn, one miserable morning in Black 44, when the forward commander was told to sit tight.

enemy tanks for a while, and the Anzio bridgehead was held for the price of a few hundred ordinary lives. And kind old King George sent Mother a note when he heard that Father was gone.

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But my eyes still grow damp to remember His Majesty signed in His own rubber stamp.

it's a toe tapper, isn't it? Pink Floyd, When the Tigers Broke Free, from the soundtrack of The Wall. That got to number 39 in 1982, only their fourth ever hit single. Can you believe that? Anyway, let's move on a little bit in history. On this day in 1988, Michael Jackson played the first of seven nights at Wembley Stadium to a combined audience of over 500,000 people. Obviously, they all turned up just to see the sport act Kim Wilde, but never mind, Michael was there as well. And this is the song that was in the charts at that time in 1988, Dirty Diana.

Yeah, okay, I couldn't resist it. Kim Wilde, Never Trust a Stranger from 1988. She was, of course, a support act on Michael Jackson's UK tour, the whole European tour, in fact, but with Michael Jackson playing the first of seven nights at Wembley Stadium tonight in 1988. And interestingly, Kim Wilde was, in fact, romantically involved for a bit with Calvin Hayes of Johnny Hayes Jazz, who passed away this week. Also sang backing vocals on the title track of their debut album, Turn Back the Clock. But that's not the track I'm going to play you from the album. I'm going to play you this track called Different Seasons.

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Oops, sorry.

Never let it be said you don't get a variety of music on this show. We started out there with Johnny Hates Jazz with Different Seasons from this week's featured album Turn Back the Clock, a number one album in 1988, but the only album that was made by the original proper three-piece lineup of Calvin Hayes and Mike Nikito and lead singer Clark Datchler. They did go on to make other albums in other lineups, but that was the only one by the classic trio. Anyway, after that, Joseph K, Sorry for Laughing, bit of a handbrake turn there, playing that because Malcolm Ross from Joseph K was recognised and awarded by Edinburgh Napier University this week, my old uni. He was made a Doctor of the University this week as a sort of recognition of his musical career, which is great. And after that, Erasure from BBC Radio 1 session in 1987 and their version of ABBA's Gimme Gimme Gimme. This is Auto Reverse on Noisebox Radio, and it's time for another one of these. Dexy's Midnight Runners are back. They've got a new album due out in September, which is simply called Love. And I'm going to play you the first single from that in a few minutes, My Life in England Part 1. After this old chestnut from 1981, Show Me.

I thought they said meet when the school kids called me mate. I went home and told my mom after my first day. I had long arrived from Ireland, the boy Kevin Ian, like generations before. Wolverhampton.

0: once a Saturday at 7, in case a certain little maid comes by. Oh me, oh my, I hope that little Maisie comes by. She'll do your request at a push, the music is a royal flush, you'll be glad that she's dropped by. I'm tuning into Noisebot on Saturday at 7, in case a certain little Maisie comes by.
1: Now listen, I don't even want to think about it. Just forget it.

0: So two from Dex's Midnight Runners, Show Me from 1981, and then a track from their new album Love, My Life in England Part 1, which if you're a Dexys connoisseur you'll know is not actually a new song, because it's one of the two songs they recorded in 2003 for their Best Of album. But as does seem to be Kevin Rowland's want, he has revisited it and rewritten it and re-recorded it and put it out as the first track from the new album. Interestingly, they're now back to being Dexys Midnight Runners after a long period of just being called Dexys. So I don't know what's happened there. After that, Heaven 17 and a single edit of an album track called And That's No Lie, edited down so that the bit that had the title in it, And That's No Lie, is no longer in the single version. So they changed the title to ... And That's No Lie, close brackets. Clever, that. This is Auto Reverse on Noisebox Radio, and sound again. Angus, no, come away from the door. Angus, no. Ooh. Oh, Angus, what have you done that for?
1: Ow.
0: Sorry about that.
1: Just give me a moment.
0: Sorry. Ooh. Wait a minute. Aren't you top Noisebox listener and supporter Nathan Pace off the telly?
1: It would appear I am, yes.
0: Oh, good. Hello. Sorry about your injuries.
1: That's quite
0: Angus
1: okay.
0: Angus is just quite excitable.
1: Yes, absolutely.
0: You know how it is.
1: Yes.
0: Come in.
1: Thank you.
0: Hobble in.
1: Oh, thank you.
0: Get yourself a comfy seat and... there we are. Nice pack or something.
1: Yeah, I should be okay.
0: You good? Okay.
1: Yeah, I'm good.
0: Glad to hear it. Would you like to talk to me about some music? Some 80s music, perchance? Since you're here.
1: Yeah, I may as
0: take
1: well.
0: Take your mind off
1: bitter
0: the pain.
1: Out, so yeah, I may as well.
0: It is cold, isn't it?
1: Yeah, it is.
0: It's freezing.
1: Is. Yeah.
0: Right, well, then, in that case, since I'm doing an 80s radio show at this very moment, here, live.
1: Yes.
0: Would you like to pick maybe some 80s music?
1: Say, absolutely.
0: A track from a favourite 80s album of
1: favorite
0: yours?
1: Favourite 80s album? Like, well, let's see. There's several I could think of, and I'm sure that the Noisebox faithful are all sat there coming out. I wonder what he's going to pick. Is he going to, is he going to play to type and possibly... pick something by our Eurovision winners from 1981, Books Fizz.
0: Ooh.
1: And yes, absolutely I am, because I am that predictable. So I was thinking what to pick, and I think the obvious one to pick is the title track from the 1982 album, Are You Ready?
0: Yes, because I'm ready. What is it?
1: That's the name of the
0: title. Oh, I see.
1: Yes,
0: right.
1: Yes.
0: Oh,
1: okay. Are You Ready? Which I just think is a great song. It was released as a single in New Zealand, I believe, or Australia. Certainly,
0: okay.
1: Certainly over there. Not in the UK. We got My Camera Never Lies, which,
0: oh, well,
1: to be fair,
0: it's not a bad swap,
1: is a perfectly good substitute. But yeah,
0: yes.
1: Are You Ready? Just great song. One of the best executed key changes in 80s music.
0: Are you able to stand up for the key change?
1: Just about. I think everything's healed now. So
0: good. Okay, then.
1: Yeah.
0: All right, let's put that on then.
1: Lovely. Thank you.

0: There we go. It turns out we were ready after all.
1: Yes.
0: Lovely. 100%. Good. Bit of Bucks Fizz. Like, yes. I didn't even sound it. Well, we don't need the stealth Eurovision klaxon for Bucks Fizz.
1: No. It's fairly obvious that the
0: Eurovision
1: klaxon. Yeah, absolutely. But hopefully that proves that there was so much more than just Eurovision.
0: Oh, absolutely.
1: As well,
0: yeah. Yes. Very much so. Right. Something else. Would you like to pick, let's say, a song for an 80s film and TV show?
1: Yes.
0: Like that?
1: Yeah. I've actually given this some thought, believe it or not.
0: Oh, I'm glad someone has.
1: I thought I might as well, sort of rise to the task in hand. I was thinking, something maybe a little bit less field, a little bit left field. There was a TV show when I lived in America. Very early in Asia, which I don't actually remember watching, but it was broadcast at the time we were there, and it was broadcast in the UK about 3 or 4 years later, called The Greatest American Hero.
0: Oh, okay.
1: About a teacher who basically becomes a superhero with hilarious consequences.
0: As you do.
1: And the theme song to that was a song called Believe It or Not by Joey Scarberry.
0: Oh.
1: This was a song that actually got to number 2 on in the Billboard charts for all over summer of 1981.
0: Wow. Okay.
1: So while we were sort of enjoying Ghost Town by the Specials in the UK, they had this thing, and it's very Mike Post. You can tell it's a Mike Post composition.
0: I see.
1: Just from the opening bars of it. But it's an absolutely brilliant song, and again another brilliant key change.
0: Oh, excellent.
1: So we are going to have to stand up
0: again. All right, then. Good, let's have a listen.

0: Good. Can I sit down now?
1: Let me think what my... Yeah, I think you should be okay.
0: No more key changes? You done?
1: Maybe, I don't know.
0: Okay, I'm going to sit down anyway. Yeah. There we go. Lovely. Okay then, so one more song then, right, if you would.
1: Okay.
0: What about a cover version of an 80s hit?
1: Yes.
0: Kind of 80s.
1: Yeah, I have an idea, yes. You may or may not know that being from the northwest of England, we have a rich musical heritage.
0: Indeed.
1: And just over the water is, from where I live in Liverpool, is the Wirral. And a particular band, a right bunch of wolves, as they were known as by John Peel on Top of the Pops, was OMD, Orchestral Maneuvers in the Dark.
0: Uh-huh.
1: And one of the songs they released in the 80s was called If You Leave.
0: Right, I remember it.
1: And in... sometime in the early 2000s, I think it was Not Another Teen Movie that used a version of this by Good Charlotte somewhere in the film. And
0: right.
1: I remember hearing it some time ago and thinking, it's actually not a bad cover version. So, yeah.
0: Good. Does it have a key change in it?
1: I think it
0: probably
1: does. So,
0: yes.
1: Yeah. I think.
0: All right.
1: Yeah. I mean, the original does. So, yeah.
0: Yes.
1: I think if they stuck to tight, then.
0: Well, okay. Fair enough. Ready to stand up again then.
1: Yep. Absolutely.
0: Here we go.

0: There we go. Excellent. That's really good. I like that.
1: Hope you all enjoyed that.
0: Lovely. Yes. Thank you very much. Right. How are you feeling? Are you
1: I think I'm going to try and risk leaving.
0: Some kind of support or anything?
1: No, I should be okay.
0: Sneak out without Angus noticing.
1: Yeah, absolutely.
0: Gets excited
1: again. You can just distract him with food or something.
0: Yeah, that usually works.
1: Yeah. Yeah, absolutely. But yes, thank you for having me.
0: No problem. Thank you very much for coming.
1: Hope you enjoyed my choices.
0: Yes, indeed. Lovely. Thank you.
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3: Hello, I'm Henry Kelly, and I

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I feel like a dog that's been kicked out into the street. I know that dogs can't drive cars, but that's about the only difference between us now.

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Your hair will be some weird color by then. Maybe we'll just start off again as friends. I wonder when.

is a band you don't often hear on Noisebox. That's Sparks and Change from 1985, their only UK hit single of the entire 80s. And even that only got to number 85, so that's just baffling, isn't it? Before that, the third track from this week's featured album, Johnny Hates Jazz, Turn Back the Clock. That was Me and My Foolish Heart, a track which was originally their very first single, mysteriously released on Rack Records, the label run by Mickey Most, who was the father of Calvin Hayes from Johnny Hates Jazz. Strange how these things work out, isn't it? Still, anyway, there you go. They moved on to another record label and had proper hits, which is great. So there we go. A grand album, that one, Turn Back the Clock. I love that album. Very underrated, I think. Anyway, that's about it for this week's Alter Reverse. Thanks to everybody who's listened and chatted along in the Discord. Thanks again to Nathan for coming and picking some music. Sorry about that. I hope the injuries will clear up soon. And yeah, I'll be back again this time next week, doing it all over again with different records. But of course, I have to play this to finish things off as a tribute to Bonnie Tyler, who we lost this week. And yeah, I know Maisie played it as the final track on her Disco Toilet this week, but it has to be done, doesn't it? Bonnie Tyler, Total Eclipse of the Heart. Thanks for listening. Good night.

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3: Hi, Bill.
4: All right.
3: All right. Come in. Where you been?
4: Oh, round and about, you know.
3: Yeah.
4: Nowhere special.
3: Yeah. Oh, what, you been down in Bearwood?
4: Yeah, that's right. I looked in down there.
3: Yeah. What, the little nibble?
4: Yeah, that's it.
3: You see anybody down there? Any mutual friends or acquaintances or anything down there?
4: No, not really. There's no one
3: about.
4: No
3: one down there?
4: No one. What were we all talking about when I came in?
3: What, you mean just now?
4: Yeah, just as I walked in.
3: Well, just, you know, just different things really, you know. Nothing specific, you know.
4: Nah. Nothing special.
3: No central thing, no.
4: Yeah? Yeah. You weren't talking about me, were you?
3: About you?
4: Yeah, me.
3: No, honestly, no. I don't know where you got that idea from.
4: Are you sure?
3: Ah, look, you know, we talked about different things, but, you know, we never mentioned you, honestly. Yeah. No, you don't have to worry about that, Bill.
4: Oh, sorry.
3: No,
4: right.
3: Your name wasn't mentioned.
4: I know what you're all talking about.
3: Oh, you do?
4: Yeah. I know.
3: Yeah? How's that then?
4: Come on, tell me.
3: Tell you what, Bill. What do you
4: like?
3: Who?
4: You know.
3: Who? Who like?
4: You know what I mean.
3: I know what you mean, but...

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Ying tong, ying tong, ying tong, ying tong, ying tong, in the life, what's he gonna let? 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

0: Hello, it's Nick Hodgson. I used to be in the Kaiser Chiefs, now I'm in a new band called Everyone Says Hi, and I'm on Noisebox Radio.
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I read today of glory times, the joys of yesteryear, but I remember watching threads and growing up in fear. Grangemouth is a target, son, it all kicks off, we're fucking done. Turn them face the blast and hope you don't survive.

0: what do the ghost of Terence Rattigan, Max Alcock, the A48 brackets M, some fuzzy felt, and Lawrence from Felt have in common? 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
2: 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What else is there on a Saturday night? A masked singer? I think not. You get the real deal with me, Maisie Bug. 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Maisie Bug's Disco Toilet. 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